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Then he backs the bus away. 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
0: Rifle.
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We are going to go to New York. We're going to go to Vermont. We're going to go to Oregon.

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1: 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'Cause I know you don't.

I guess she's feeling love.

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I want to point out first that I'm very happy to be here this evening.